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2: 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I hope you're having a wicked day and keep it locked right here on Tautoko FM.

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6: 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Now, it's a modifier, and it's strictly speaking, used only of the tide before it begins to ebb. 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Now in February 1885, at a meeting with John Minister of Native Affairs at the time, he expressed his concern about the Māori fishing rights. And when he said, I look upon the land below high water mark as being part of my own garden. And my mana over these places has never been taken away. But now, in consequence of the word of the Europeans, that all the land below high water mark belongs to the Queen. People have trampled upon our ancient customs. Mā Nunu.
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1: 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He came to support the whānau on this, John's last night before returning to Marainui, whānau Apanui. 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

0: 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Also, whānau, there is a taiao wānanga at Ngai Tūpoto Marae Motukaraka happening on Friday the 24th. I wanted to talk about the 405 Big Dust Up Fight Night coming up soon, whānau, 25th of July. And also, we have an opportunity here at Mangomuka on Friday to have kōrero with MSD regarding benefits, housing, as well as financial assistance. Stay tuned with me for more information. 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

0: 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Hauwara Hokianga's Whānau Ora team is pleased to offer an opportunity for whānau in Mangamuka to connect directly with the Ministry of Social Development through scheduled appointments at Mangamuka Clinic. This is happening on Friday, the 17th of July at the Mangamuka Clinic. 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Again, whānau, 021-898-368, or you can head to Haura Hokianga on your pukemata. Ko te waiata e whai ake nei, he waiata Nā Marati Kei, featuring Mark Vanilo, Troy Kingi and Rob Ruha, aku mau te re.
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Te Waimate Mission House is hosting History Mysteries every weekend whānau from 10 a.m. to 4 p.m. in the Mission House and grounds. All you have to do is crack clues, solve puzzles, and uncover hidden secrets in our adventure through history. Give those brain cells a good workout, take as much time as you like to solve the 8 challenges, or go up against the clock for extra excitement. Larger groups can split into teams and turn it into a competition as well, whānau. Adults have a $10 entry fee, but people under the age of 18 are free as well, whānau. If you'd like more information, you can head to Te Waimate Mission House website or Pukemata. Ko te weata e whaiake nei, he weata nā Niko Grace, rāpua te mea ngaro.

0: te wā o te reo Tautoko FM. 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Wetland marsh monitoring is the kaupapa. Hi, this is set for Friday the 24th of July whānau until Sunday the 26th. If you would like to register or let the whānau know that you are coming, head to Ngāi Tūpoto ki Motukaraka, Pukemata. Engari, we're kicking off on the Friday where we will be setting hinaki and fish traps. We also have a porphyry at 5 p.m. whānau, kaya at 5:30 p.m. and at 7 o'clock we will have kōrero about fish, invertebrates, water quality, tiro tiro and eDNA. 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For more information, ko te weata e whaiake nei, he weata Ngā Pātea Māori Club, Ngoi Ngoi.
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0: reo irirangi o tautoko, tautoko FM. 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Whānau mā, the Mill Gym Kaikohe XTNT Boxing is bringing us a fight show, the 405 Big Dust Up, happening at the Mill Kaikohe. Now, this is a whānau event, whānau mā. This is a good opportunity to see the talent within Kaikohe and to support kaupapa in Kaikohe e te whānau. So pre-sales are live at the moment with limited door sales. If you would like to book you some tickets, whānau, I would encourage you to head to your pukemata into your search bar, The Mill Gym Kaikohe, for more information. Ko te weata e whai ake nei, he weata nā. Te reanga morehu o rātana, wiremu te māngai.
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0: te wea ta mutu ake, he wei a ta throwback, ai nā tūwhare toa, kōrero tahi, talk it over. Kia ora ko tūrate, nei your host here for the Drive Time Hour from 3 to 4, counting down the top 5 wei a ta Māori, no te reo irirangi, o Wātea FM. Well, whānau, it is nearly time for me to go, nearly the end of the show, tēnei takumihi whakamutu kia koutou. I've enjoyed my time here with you, I tēnei rā, and I hope you've enjoyed your time with me. I will be back āpōpō, counting down the top 5 weata Māori, no te reo irirangi o Raukawa FM. Until then, kia pai tō ahiahi, kia pai tō pō, ko ngā weata e whai ake nei, te weata tuatahi, nā Adam Fofou, hei mātou. 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

0: sky, tinted cloud reflecting below Tahikaroa, Tamanui's fire pit still in his pit, a mirror image lit. 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It's time to walk that talk, to call our love and support upon the wharf to the sea, jutting out from the road amongst the mangrove trees. 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Bubbles of air that will pop and share an amazing beckoning, a reckoning we do not stand alone. 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Reenacting when our tupuna came to te tiriti, there is no blame. You came to sign ngā uri in waka, you've come again. 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Then I saw the black headscarf, he tohu kuia in my mind. No matter, we move as one, call the tikanga to this place, a gathering another time. We remember them, what they faced, what they gave for us to be here today. In all our glory, haka hoki wairua mai. The oro lifts higher to reo Māori, me ngā tikanga sound waves vibrate. Te ao wairua, te ao kiko kiko, and love will move us over. We regroup as reo karanga, we are fierce in love as we cry. 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

0: Kule istene, hono mai ki tō tātou hōtaka o te ata. Join me on our morning show 8 to 10, Monday to Friday, here on Tautoko.
1: Tautoko, 97.5, 99.5, you're there. 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
1: Hokianga Country and Western Festival 2023. We danced the night away at the Coke Pub, our breakout room since COVID, many faces I hadn't seen in a while, out and about along the boardwalk, come to enjoy the music of the live bands, Hokianga based, dancing in my green gumboots amongst the crinkst, stiffened joints, coughing amidst gales of laughter. 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
0: Rota, rota, la Wikitoria Machia.
2: Tau tuku, 97.5, 99.5, yes, sir. 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
1: 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Very good ara to hear from Te Whare Tapu Ngāpuhi. He oi anō, Taipari, a noun for high tide. 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Yeah, for sure, seabed. Now, this is the land associated with the sea, which is covered by the high tide. To the Māori, this land belongs to us. He koe taku tai moana, for sure, seabed. 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
0: Te wā o te reo, your flavour.
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2: How do I feel at the moment? I feel like I've got a lot of support from family and friends who have congratulated me on this journey, and it is a journey.
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2: To do one round trip, it's 1,600 Ks. 40,000 on the roll, on the Māori roll, second biggest seat in New Zealand. It is a huge task to take on.
1: Hei tā Raukawa, kua ātaranga hauia ki ngā take e pē i nei a ngai Māori, kei te tai au āuru ro e wānui.
2: if I can affect change and help our Māori people or the people of Te Tai Hauauru, then if I'm at the table, that's where that's what I want to do. Who wins at the end of the day is our people because they're spoiled for choice.
1: Mai I tēnei rā, ki te rā ko Iringa Pōti, kei a Raukawa te mai nui, ki te akiaki I ngā kai pōti o te tai Aiwauru, ki te pōti mōna, kāre rānei. 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
1: 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He's a tipahirua in design, so he comes from an old Tahitian design from a drawing in from Tahiti, and then those people who know waka will see that he looks really similar to other waka voyaging now.
3: As a museum, we are truly honoured to be the first museum in Aotearoa to host Waka Uira. It is a privilege to provide this place where people of all ages can come together to experience, enjoy and learn from this extraordinary waka haurua.
4: It was such an amazing experience and it was absolutely beautiful to see the museum come alive actually with the rangatahi, with them pulling the waka in. It was just, you could just imagine what it would have been like, you know, in the past.
0: E koa ana a te mana waka haere o te punitia ki taonga o Whanganui a Trish Nugent Line, kua tipako I a tōna ware taonga hei taonga tuatahi mō tēnei waka I tōna haerenga huri noa I te motu.
4: I think it's perfect at this time of the year as well with Pōanga and Matariki.
5: Oh, I felt amazing, like just really honoured to have be part of this opportunity to host this waka haurua here at Te Punitia ki taonga o Whanganui.
0: Mā Tamara Wallace nā tamariki e wakaakona ki ngā tini peka o tēnei waka.
5: Feeling connected, feeling like it's a place where they belong, and what their connections are to all these taonga here as well. We have free education available for our tamariki, so why not offer that to them? And I think I feel privileged to be part of that.
2: Ngā puna matira, karanga mai niki mai whakatau mai, I te puna mātauranga tēnei kotatū mai.
1: As an educator, you try not to get in the way of whatever journey rangatahi and ākonga decide that they want to take with waka. Your job is to really just try to give them opportunities. But one of the things that I really do hope is that not just our rangatahi Māori and Pasifika, but the whole community gets a sense of how important this history is.
0: E mānu tonu ana a waka uira ki runga I te awa o Whanganui mo te rua wiki. Te kakinga Kawiti Bashara, Tairi News.
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10: Ko Hikirangi te maunga, ko Waiapu te awa, ko Ngāti Pro, te iwi. Gabriel Sexton McDivitt, tōku ingoa. I'm currently working within space of Well Child Tamariki Ora and also immunisations. We have a newly established team that has wrapped around the Well Child Services and immunisation called Kahui Potoko Well Child Tamariki Ora, and I believe one of our colleagues, Cheryl Ann, spoke to it. This is a team that working with our whānau that are not able to come in to bring their bubbas in for their checks and their immunisations for whatever reason. We reach out to them. If you are within the Hokianga realm, you just contact us. Bring the admin there, just contact us, and you ask for, you know, the well child checks. And then any of us can, you know, we've got nurses, LSATs, at all the clinics, they do those checks. If you didn't know, they are actually well child tamariki order nurses, as well as your nurse that takes your blood. So they're very skilled, our nurses that are in all the clinics, and I'm talking about Tahike, Māpere, all around the motu. Kohu Kohu, Pangaru, all of those clinics have a nurse there, registered nurse, who is trained in well child tamariki ora. If you are outside the Hokianga, then I know Plunkett will do your checks, do those checks for you, and Kaitaia has Plunkett as well. I mean, we have other health promotion messages as well. We have our immunisation wraparound. You can have your baby immunised at the same time that you do those checks. If anyone wants any information on any of this kōrero, please reach out to any of the nurses in any of your clinics or myself. And ngā mihi mahana ki a koutou, mō te tautoko, ngā mahi katoa.
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2: 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Reminds me of some of my bros. Now, which brought him to a murky situation. Now, he travelled south, left off Waiho's path, not with the particular goal to see any part of the country. Now he zigzagged and drifted through the high hills, paying no attention to where he travelled. Now when he decided to head back to the harbour, he wasn't sure exactly how to return. Now the path was rough and he had to slosh through the mud flats at one point, and here the mud is soft, sticky, and can be much like a sinkhole. Now, in Motukaraka estuary, yes, the Motukaraka estuary, Wairupe finally found himself underneath too much mud and sinking more and more. He struggled to free himself, but ended up suffocating in the mud. Ko Wairupe tēnā. Gee, interesting. All these sons sort of led a bit of creepy demise. He oi, ko ngā hitori wēnei, hokianga.
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2: 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To describe also good weather, to be fine without rain, dry or also fair weather. 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When the weather is fine, we'll go to the beach to have a swim. Paki, to be fine without rain or dry. 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

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We also have, out in Waipapa, there's the Maramataka with Hini, aroana ki ngā kōrero ngā mātauranga o te Maramataka. We also have some bone carving workshop at Waitangi that will be taking place. We have our Pōpō, the Matariki Dawn Cruise, that one's out in Paihia, Te Pē Whairangi. Out at the Waimate Mission House, we have the Pounamu Toki Workshop that will be happening on Hei Tēnei Hatarei, and then Hei Te Hatarei Nohoki. We also have out at Paihia the Matariki Twilight Ride. Out in Kawakawa, we've got the Matariki Dusk Train in Hākiri. And we also have Hei Tēnei Hanarei in Kiri, e rotu I te Kirikiri. We have the Matariki Celebration Kabaka Music and Dance, that one's at the Turner Centre. And out in Waitangi at the Treaty Grounds, we have the Waitangi Treaty Grounds Matariki Open Day. So just a koha entry for that one. But he mahanga kaupapa ko te tū mai, e haka nui ana I tēnei wahanga o te tau, te mātahi o te tau. 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Hoi anō tāku, hoi anō tāku mō tēnei wā, ka hoki anō ki ngā wāta. And ko te wāta e whāki nei, we've got some Kailani with Distraction here on Tautoko.

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1: 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The face, yes, it was like a beautiful summer day. 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
0: Te wā o te reo, your flavour.
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So we do have some hākinakina this weekend, as I have mentioned over these past few days. So we will ka aro atu ki ngā kēmu, ko te tūmai. So we have the Northland Rugby Club Finals taking place, Northland Men's Premier, the Mid-Northern. Mid-Northern are playing Western Sharks, that one's at Seminoff. We've got the Northland Wide Men's Championship. Kaitaia are playing Eastern. We've got the Northland Men's Premier Reserve and Mid-Northern have Kaihu Valley. Those are all taking place at Seminoff this weekend. And in the Year 13, 18 boys, we've got the Kirikiri playing Kaikohe. Kaka whiti atu ki ngā wahine, we have te tīma Kaikohe, e tākura atu ki te tīma o Eastern, so that one's out in Te Pua, Te Whiki in Kaikohe. We've got Hikurangi playing Te Rārua, Mātou o Te Rārua, that one's down in Hikurangi in Whangarei, and we've got Moirua OBM playing Pipiwai. Hei tēnei, that one's down in Whangarei. So just kia ka mahara ia koutou ki wēnei kēmu whutupōru ko te tūmai hei tēnei weekend. We have the Māori League taking place in Kirikiri this weekend. No tiaro this weekend, but we do have the Tuakana Teina tournament for our rangatahi that is happening this weekend. Hei tēnei, hei te hatarei me te hanarei. And that one is a pathways one, so they can prepare, get a select a team, and they will be down heading down to Rotorua next weekend. Ahoina no take, mo tēnei wahanga o ngā hākinakina. It is a long weekend, so there isn't heaps going on, but there is still hākinakina up there if you want to go and check out the games that are happening up here in the kāinga. 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
1: 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Kia ora. Yeah, so I'm the Rāwane community health nurse, and that role entails about 5 or 6 different hats. The main one being I'm a practice nurse in our GP clinic, which runs 5 days a week, and that's assisting the GPs on the day, but also running nurse-led clinics, so covering primary healthcare initiatives like cervical screening, cardiovascular heart health checks. We do well child checks and childhood immunisations. We're running the flu campaign, so that's the annual flu vaccines that we deliver. Other components of our role is community-based, so we do palliative care in the homes for whānau, and district nursing also in the homes. That's wound management, varying degrees of that, post-op surgical wounds and stuff like that. I'm also part of the Well Child team, or the Well Child Tamariki Ora team, and for that we're doing the outreach, so we get referrals internally and externally for children under 5 who are overdue their immunisations, basically. And we just take contact with the whānau, give them some education and give them times that we can visit their whare to do the immunisations in the home. Often with this, it's like a multi-generational kaupapa, really, because we see the grandparents, you know, the parents and the tamariki as well, and we're able to care for the whole whānau, not just doing immunisations, but we do well child checks, ensuring that the babies are developing well, and if there's other services that are needed, then we implement that and we refer them to other services externally. But in the north, that's a little bit hard because we're so far from everything. Mostly everything's in Kerikeri and Whangarei. So we just try and bridge those gaps and get people up here or assist whānau to get to the other services. If they're living within the Hokianga boundary, we just go and see them because they're funded for that, but we encourage them to enrol with us if they're going to stay long term. So if it's only a short while, we'll still look after them, no problem. But if they're going to live here, yeah, we strongly encourage, just so they're not missing out on opportunities or things that they are eligible for. We've got just the main phone line, so it's 09-405-7709. That's just our main Hauora Hokianga line. And if you Google us at Hauora Hokianga, our website will come up as well, and there's electronic enrolment forms. But phone and Googling us is Katie. There's 10 peripheral clinics all over the Hokianga, and everyone is so welcoming, and if you need any help, just reach out.
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2: Kupu hau.
3: Mana whenua. Yes, something everybody here in Te Tai Tokerau and Ngāpuhi is very familiar with is mana whenua, because, yes, we all know Ngāpuhi did not cede their sovereignty. He oi anō, mana whenua is a noun, and it's a description of territorial rights, power from the land, authority over the land or territory, or jurisdiction over land or territory, a power associated with possession and occupation of tribal lands. Now, the tribe's history and legends is based in the lands that they have occupied over generations since the landing of the Waka. Now, mēnei ko tōna whakamaori, kōau nei te mōrehu kaumātua oroto o taua hapū e ora nei. 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I am the surviving elder of the sub-tribe Te Hikutū, and I also have authority over the land here in Whirinaki in the present day. Mana whenua.
2: Te wao te reo, your flavour.
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For us here in the kāinga, we celebrate puanga, because koe rā te mea, he marama te kite me ana a paparau, marama te kite. 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We see puanga up here in the kāinga, but we do have our official long weekend of Matariki that is happening this weekend. 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

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So we do have some hākinakina this weekend, as I have mentioned over these past few days. So we will ka aro atu ki ngā kēmu, ko te tūmai. So we have the Northland Rugby Club Finals taking place, Northland Men's Premier, the Mid-Northern. Mid-Northern are playing Western Sharks, that one's at Seminoff. We've got the Northland Wide Men's Championship. Kaitaia are playing Eastern. We've got the Northland Men's Premier Reserve and Mid-Northern have Kaihu Valley. Those are all taking place at Seminoff this weekend. And in the Year 13, 18 boys, we've got the Kirikiri playing Kaikohe. Kaka whiti atu ki ngā wahine, we have te tīma Kaikohe, e tākuratu ki te tīma o Eastern, so that one's out in Te Pua, Te Whiki in Kaikohe. We've got Hikurangi playing Te Rārua, Mātua Te Rārua, that one's down in Hikurangi in Whangarei, and we've got Moirua OBM playing Pipiwai. Hei tēnei, that one's down in Whangarei. So just kia ka mahara ia koutou ki wēnei kēmu whutupōru ko te tūmai hei tēnei weekend. We have the Māori League taking place in Kirikiri this weekend. No tiaro this weekend, but we do have the Tuakana Taina tournament for our rangatahi that is happening this weekend. Hei tēnei, hei te hatarei me te hanarei. And that one is a pathways one, so they can prepare, get a select a team, and they will be down heading down to Rotorua next weekend. Ahoina no take, mo tēnei wahanga o ngā hākinakina. It is a long weekend, so there isn't heaps going on, but there is still hākinakina out there if you want to go and check out the games that are happening up here in the kāinga. Ahoina no take, mo tēnei wā, ka hoki anō ki ngā wāta. Kia utu anu mai. Yes,

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2: 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He cast his kite to Horonuku to search for a place for his descendants to live. My kite descends, my kite soars, my kite hovers, my kite idles. Over Oahukina, it descends to the base of Puketona, below Pākinga. 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
6: Yeah, nah, it's been a good turnout today. We've got two pretty cool clubs that have come out from all the age grades, from under sevens right up to senior level. So it's good to see our whānau out and about. Good for our tamariki to be around this atmosphere as well. You know, we wanted to make a big deal about it for our kids. So that when they run out, they feel quite special. So it was cool to see them, you know, just express themselves, be happy. But also good to see our parents come along and support our kids as well.

0: Tahirau mā ono ngā tau o te krapu whutu paoro o te rāroa. 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
1: So we're really lucky at the club that we've got some of our senior players who are already at that high performance level, which is amazing. So for our juniors at that grassroots level, they need to be able to see and aspire to those senior players doing amazing, great things. So having this grassroots rugby and having our kids playing and participating and having them have mentors and people to look up to is really important. So even a club day like today, the kids get to see those ladies who are playing for Northland out there on the field and they can say, well, if they can do that for mahi para, so could I.
0: Ko te whakatauira ki ngā tamariki te tino whāinga, mā te kite I ngā kaitākuro taumata tiki-tiki, e hoki mai ana ki te krapu, e haka pono ana ngā rangatahi ka taia hoki I rātau te eke ki aua taumata.
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1: We've got plans for the future in regard to our premises, so we've just got applications in at the moment to upgrade our lighting on number one so the ladies don't have to play in the dark anymore, as well as lights over our court area. So, and then we've got some applications going in just to upgrade the outside and the inside of the club. So really positive things moving forward around what our club looks like, how it's functioning, really wanting to make it more of a community hub for Ahipara, not just a rugby club for rugby.
0: Ai marika ko te whutu paoro te kaupapa, ko te hāpori te tino toa. 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

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So thinking of us all as we noho tahi kaitahi. Wera mea katoa, ko te aro atu ki ngā kaupapa, ko te tū mai I rotu I te kāinga, ko etahi, I know that there was a hautapu or ritinga me ke up at the Ahipara Te Rārua Rugby Club Rooms. I know that Te Rārua were having a kaupapa up there, aka nui I te tauhau. There's also te wānanga Puanga Matariki, ka tū kei runga I te marae o Mangamuka, ko te wānanga e meana Karanga Mangamuka. So it is the wānanga tuarua, but ko te tino aronga o te wānanga nei, ko Puanga, ko Matariki, te mātahi o te tau. We also have some kaupapa happening today. So out in Kerikeri, we've got at the Pukiti Forest, there's the Matariki for Families at Pukiti Forest. We have bone carving workshop for Rangatahi in Waitangi. We have out in Waipapa at the gardens, we've got the Maramataka with Heni Kaupapa. We've got bone carving workshop at Waitangi. Heaps of stuff happening. Mā tātou katoa mihi ana ki ngā kaika whakahaere o te ngā kaupapa nei. And on Hei Te Hatarei nei, out in Paihia, we've got the Matariki Dawn Cruise. Out at the Waimate Mission House, there is the Pounamu Toki Workshop. We've got the Matariki Twilight Ride, that's out in Paihia at the Mountain Bike Park. We also have the Matariki Dusk Train and Hākari Kaupapa, that one's in Kawakawa. And then hei te Hatarei nei, we have the Matariki Celebration, Kabaka Music and Dance, that one's at the Turner Centre. And then out at the Treaty Grounds, the Waitangi Treaty Grounds, we have the Matariki Open Day Koha Entry. He mahanga kaupapa ko te tūmai, he wāhakatau. He wāha ko nui, he wāha ko tahitanga, time to reflect, time to celebrate and a time to come together. Nau mai, haere mai ki wera kaupapa katoa. 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

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I know a lot of mahi goes into just being able to facilitate and make all these things happen for our community. So thinking of all of you, kai whakahaere, kua pau, ka pau kaha kia katu i ngā kaupapa, rangatira i roto i ngā kāinga, ngā pito o te kāinga. 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We are wrapping up our show for this morning, mihi ana ki a koutou, kua hono mai i ngā pito o te kāinga. 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Hoi nō rā, ko te hoki mai, hei te mani. I'll be back with you guys on Monday, same time, same frequency on the app, Taupanga Whare Korero. Ka mihi atu ki a koutou, ko tātou tērā. That is us wrapping up our show for today. Happy long weekend, happy te happy tōhau Māori, te mātahi o te tau, mihi ana ki a koutou, and hope we're all well, be safe, kia haumaru, kia hāniania, te tuinga o te rā, te weekend ia nohoki, ngā manaakitanga ki runga i a koutou katoa. And that's a wrap for us for this Friday. Hei tēnei rangi, I will leave you with so mai ji māli, hea ka kapi i tō tātou nei hotaka, hei tēnei rangi, mauri ora, and hei te mane e te whānau. Kia haumaru, noho tonu mai.

0: kupu hou.
1: Pōwhenua. Now, we Māori, and especially we here in Hokianga, are quite familiar with pōwhenua. Cyril Chapman was one who carried it within the 1975 march, carved by Mokapuru. He oi anō, pōwhenua. It's a noun. It's a post marker of ownership or boundary marker, a land marker post, a land symbol of support. A post placed predominantly within the ground to mark position of an area of a jurisdiction over it. Mēnei ko tōna Māoritanga. Ko ngā pau whenua tēnei I tukua e ngā iwi. Nōna aua whenua ki raro I te kingitanga o Potatau. Now, loosely translated is that these are the land symbols of support for those lands that had been placed in the tribes under King Potatau's protection. Nā, ko te kuari I waiho o whakatāne I te taha rāwhiti, he pau whenua kā rangaranga no tērā takutai. He kaha anō te haere I roto I e nā waiata. Now, the headlines outside of whakatāne also on the eastern side, it is well known that the landmark of the coast, and that is also quoted within many of their songs, pau whenua.
0: Te wā o te reo. Your flavour.